0: fire for God. And that's what we're all about. You know, we know that the guest that we got coming on, he's definitely on fire for God. We just thank God that we're able to have a broadcast that we can bring to you indie artists, new artists, great artists, anointed artists, and the power of the Lord. And that's just a wonderful thing. So we just thank God for Give God the Glory broadcast, because it introduced us to a lot of brothers and sisters out here that have music, and we have a platform here that your music will be played and heard. And then the young gentleman that we're about to introduce to you, he's gonna tell you some great things about how God has just blessed him over and abundantly for what he is doing, you know. So we're gonna let him tell you all about him. Ain't that nice to let him do the talking, and we'll do the listening and then talk too. Amen.
1: All right. So we're gonna bring him in. Let me get rid of all this other stuff here. All right, here we go. We're gonna bring him on right now. Let's see. There we go.
0: The one and only.
1: Oh, there he is.
0: Ladies and gentlemen, right, we want you to meet our special guest, the one and only
1: James Bishop Tutman.
0: Come
1: How
0: on,
1: you
0: y'all.
1: Doing?
0: How you doing, Bishop?
2: Is there a doctor in the house?
0: All right, now.
2: Good evening. How are you guys doing?
0: We're doing great.
1: Good. You know, yes.
0: We had a great time over the weekend. You know, the devil tried to knock me out, but I got up.
2: Amen. We stay in the fight. That's right.
0: That's it.
1: Yeah. So we are super excited about having you on today. And, you know, and we want everyone to know who you are. If they haven't heard of you before, we want you to introduce yourself to those who are listening today on the Give God the Glory broadcast. All right, come on and tell us a little bit about yourself, Bishop.
2: I sure will, but first let me thank both of you for allowing me the platform, this opportunity to share with the world who I am and what God has given me on broadcast. So thank you very much.
0: Amen.
2: James Tutman, I am the son of a pastor, preacher, who's gone on to see the Lord now, but gosh, grew up in a God-fearing, God-loving home. Mother and father, both gifted musicians. Spent a lot of time in church, so much so that I swore when I got of age that I wouldn't go back. But
0: Bishop, I'm laughing because we all said that.
2: Dad was a wonderful, wonderful, powerful preacher. Also an excellent musician, as well as my mother. She was a pianist. My dad was a guitarist. So music was bound to touch me sooner or later. And I'm thankful that it did. I grew up in a small town east of Dallas, Mount Pleasant, Texas, East Texas town there. Went to church in Pittsburgh, Texas. Just kind of grew from there. Unfortunately, my parents got divorced when I was in middle school, but you know, the learning and the growing and loving God continued on both sides. So I'm very thankful for that. Mom was very influential in my continued growth, because I was able to assist her for a small season to continue the learning, to learn playing the Hammond organ. So that was a wonderful experience in itself. I learned a lot from mom, working with choirs and things of that nature. And from there, I have over 30 years of experience in ministry, minister of music, choir director, pastor. I pastored for 10 years as well. And it's been a wonderful, wonderful journey.
1: That's awesome. Amen. That's a lot to say there. Amen.
0: And having the experience of being a pastor, you know, that's a
1: job.
0: Oh,
1: yeah. Oh, yeah. That's a job in itself.
2: 24/7.
0: Oh. Yes, Lord. Amen. So the music that we have been playing, it is just so blessed. You know, the jazz, the worship, all of that, man. You mix with a smuggish board of music. That's just awesome.
1: Amen. So what was your, I know your upbringing and all of that, you're centered around music and stuff like that, but, you know, sometimes a lot of people, even though they're centered around music, many of them don't really get into the music.

0: They may take other avenues, you know, like maybe they might be writers or something like that, maybe some other type of creativity, but a lot of them don't go, stay in the music. So what would you say made you stay in the music and do what you're doing now?
1: That's a great question. I tell everybody I kind of came here that way. Dad was a guitarist, as I said. He was also a member of a quartet group. And so hearing music throughout the home was always there. Believe it or not, I wrote my first song at age 12. Mm-hmm. So I knew something was staring there. So it was always an interest to me. Going to church, I always had to find the musician section. I had to sit next to the piano or sit next to the organ. Even a tambourine, I had to find myself in close proximity because I just had a passion for it at a young age.
2: Amen. Yeah. So being a songwriter, what inspired you the most in writing your music?
1: Oh, man, I get inspiration in a multiplicity of places. I wrote a lot of material just riding and looking at trees blow through the breeze of God. He speaks to me that way. He speaks to me audibly sometimes. You know, Not My Will, which you guys have played before, was an audible connection because I was in a very stressful time in my life. And he's like, when are you going to submit to my will, my plan? And so the inspiration is all around. If you just look at God's creation in itself, it's filled with messages and his power, his might, his glory. It's all around us.
2: Have you ever felt a point where you just felt like God didn't hear you or listening to you?
1: Oftentimes. It's like, okay, God, you go mute on me. I know you're there, but I need something. I need you right now. So yes, that I believe that happens to all of us that walk this faith. We go through seasons of that, but it's also I see those as faith stretching moments when God goes silent. It's almost like he said, okay, I've given you enough. Just regurgitate it, reflect back, or think on these things, and you'll make it.
2: Yeah.
0: Amen. That is true.
2: That's a great statement right there, you know, because sometimes, you know, we want God to do everything for us, but God, he teaches us as we're going on. He gets silence, and you be like, okay, God, where are you? And like you're saying, God said, I poured enough in you where you can pick it up from here, because there's something in you that's more creative than what you asked of me for. So let it rip.
1: Absolutely. Yeah. Just like Moses, he told you, know, what's in your hand? You already have it. You have the answer.
2: Yeah.
1: So, you know, you already possess it. So just take a pause and reflect. I've given you enough information. I've demonstrated and shown myself mighty, strong, and awesome in your life. You got enough to stand on.
2: So what have you learned through the music business? Is it all 100%? Is it all good? Is everybody honest?
1: Doc, I'm learning because this is the furthest I've ever been. Now, I've been doing music for 30 plus, and I've recorded albums, you know, that kind of stayed in my region, but I've never gone as far as I have now. And what I have learned, I mean, everybody talking Jesus, singing Jesus, but it's very competitive, and there is, and y'all don't shut the internet off, but there is a dark side to this business.
0: Yes, it is.
1: And there are people out there that are vultures. I mean, they'll tell you everything that you want to hear in order to get your money. So you really got to be prayed up and pray that God connects you with the right people that are like-minded, because it is very competitive, and it has a dark side to it.
0: That that's the sad part about it, especially you know, you wouldn't expect that to be in gospel, but it is very prevalent in gospel as well as it is in the secular side. And I think that, you know, it would be nice to have people of more integrity. If we say we believe God, if we say we're living for God, then we should be exhibiting the behavior that's conducive to a child of God. And then when we produce the music comes out. The music is even more of a blessing because you have acknowledged God in that forefront of your life. And I find a lot of things with people now, they put the Lord in the back. and their selves in the front. So it becomes a I, me, this type of thing, but not God. And so looking at that end of things, what would you say to people today that have a desire to maybe flow into the music, but when they look back on everything and they say, oh my goodness, I see all this stuff going on. I don't even want to do that. I mean, wouldn't you think that they would be cutting themselves off from what God has instilled in them? And so what would you say to them to encourage them to go on?
1: That's a great question. I would say resistance is necessary. Mm-hmm. If you look at it in terms of weightlifting or anything, that resistance, that the weight is for a purpose. It's for breaking down the muscle so the muscle can get stronger and grow bigger. Mm-hmm. So sometimes, that resistance, that opposition, when we bump our head, it's for learning, but it's also for growth.
2: Mm-hmm.
1: Mm-hmm. And I would say that the perseverance plays a part in that. And sometimes God blesses things, open doors instantaneously. That's not everybody's testimony. For me, I'm in my mid-50s. And like I said, I've been doing this for a long time, but I've just now got to this stage of the process. So for me, I could have easily just said, you know what, I'm done. In fact, I did at one point. I said, okay, I'm not going to go back into this. I'm done. Because you guys know as well as I do, it's a lot of work in it. Mm-hmm. A lot of trust is necessary. But I'm thankful that I didn't. So I would say to those, just be encouraged, stay the course, keep God first, and have what I call tunnel vision, see and don't see.
0: Mm-hmm.
1: Your focus should be Christ, kind of like Peter on the water. You need to focus on Christ and let all the noise take care of itself.
0: Mm-hmm.
1: Because if we keep our eyes on him, we won't fail. We can't fail. And I say God is undefeated. He can't fail. He won't fail. So that should be our focus. And we cannot compare ourselves to others. That could destroy some motivation as well. You have a unique calling, a unique anointing on your life. God designed you that way for a purpose. So grow in it. And because there's a huge population of people that still don't know the message, still don't know the word.
0: Right.
1: And so we have a responsibility, and it takes all of us to reach those people.
0: Oh, absolutely. That's right.
2: Speaking on the upcoming indie artists, some of them have already planted a seed in their own minds that when I get my record out, it's going to be a hit. You know what I'm saying? So they get disappointed because it didn't turn out the way they thought it was, because they met the adversary along the way. And the adversary was waiting to set them up for failure. And so, as you were saying, you have to stay focused, keep your mind on God, what he have anointed you to do, and when you get into that point, don't get mad, because it's a learning experience. It's a learning what to and what not to,
0: so trying
2: to trust everybody, you just can't. So you have to seek God for your help on that part to direct you to the right people.
0: And, Bishop, I like what you said about, that people, don't pay no attention to all this other stuff, kind of be single minded that you got your focus on the Lord. Now, that don't mean that we ignore what we see, because, you see that, but you God is showing it to you for a reason,
1: Absolutely.
0: But you see it, like you said, if you don't see it, you got to keep on going, because that will cause major distractions in what you're trying to do for the Lord. And you just have to know and have confidence in the ability that God has given you. I know I found, back in the day, early on, I was trying to play more of a classical style of stuff early on, and looking at the sheet music and stuff, and somebody told me, ain't no Holy Ghost in that. You can't. Rick, I'm like, what? Bishop, listen, I couldn't believe it. I'm like, what, you ain't a Holy Ghost in that? You got to let God use you. I am.
1: Right.
0: I am letting God use me. I just did, and I never pursued that any further because of that.
1: Wow.
0: But yeah, and so you know, I do what I do, but I just that part of it, when that was said to me, then it's like, hey, no Holy Ghost in that, you up in front of the music looking at notes and all that, you know, just let him use you. Like, wait a minute.
1: I don't know who said that to you, but that's an ignorant statement.
0: Yes.
1: I mean, we need people in all facets of
2: yes.
1: this thing.
2: Yes.
0: Yeah.
1: Classically trained, all of it.
2: Yeah.
1: I mean, there are opportunities all over. People need to know Christ, and if we need to play some class, some Mozart or something to get them, let's do it.
0: Yeah. Mm-hmm. Yeah. Mm-hmm. Yeah.
2: See, and you know, it's like at church sometimes we'll hurt you real bad.
0: Yeah.
2: You know, it's church hurt is a big thing.
0: Yeah.
2: You know, because some churches, not all churches, but some churches have a controlling spirit, you know, and you have a gift that God has poured into you, but they don't want you to do your gift. They want to knock you down. You know, you ain't playing what I want you to play, you know, and it just hurt. You know, you're like, wow, I grew up in church. I wasn't expecting this, but God speaks to us through that as well.
0: Yeah.
2: You know, because you know how our parents used to say, everybody, like you say, everybody say, holy, holy, ain't saved. You know, maybe. You know, so, and you, when you say you was, I dealt with quartet group as well. I sung with them as well, you know, and I saw some things that I thought I would never see in a quartet group. You know, I was like, oh my God, Lord. You know, and everybody say, why are you questioning God? You have to question God to get an answer,
0: oh.
2: You know.
1: I don't have a problem doing that.
2: Yeah, yeah. So I'm quite sure you experienced the quartets, you know.
1: It's definitely. I'm just not gonna throw them under the bus. But
0: exactly.
2: Exactly.
0: Yeah. Yeah. But it's all around. You know, it's all around. Whether it's some in quartet, whether it's you know, other things. You know.
2: A lot of that when you can see things that you didn't expect.
0: Yeah. Yeah.
1: Right.
2: Because your heart is all poured out for the Lord, and then you be like,
1: right,
2: what,
0: yeah.
2: God? Huh? Saying, I'm talking to you right now.
0: And you see now how important things are, like with when we look at now, like the music of Richard Smallwood. He's classical.
1: Beautiful.
0: And I'm like, wonderful. Okay. You know, but then that came into being. I wonder what they told him early on.
2: Well, he said his own self, you know, that the church wasn't ready for him. You know,
0: I believe
2: because
0: it.
2: Because the way his music was being performed, they were like, what? You know, but he had a gift that God had given him.
0: Mm-hmm.
2: You know, and then through his teachers, you know, he ran into some issues as well. He shared that, you know, a lot of things mm-hmm. that you deal with in the music, no matter who you are, you're going to run into some kind of defect, you know. But he said he didn't allow that to stop him. He kept going, and his teachers was showing him, hey, look, don't pay that no attention.
0: Mm-hmm.
2: Do you. You know, and
1: drown out the noise.
2: Yeah.
0: That's right. That's right. So I'm glad
1: And Richard,
0: you said
1: Richard
0: that.
1: Had written, he's written some pieces that will stand the test of time. I mean, we know a Richard Smallwood song when we, it just stands the test of time. Beautifully written pieces.
0: Yes. Yes. Very anointed.
1: Yes.
0: Very
1: yes.
0: anointed. Yeah.
2: He said, they told him his music was before time. He said, well, I'm going to keep playing it. Time will catch up.
0: Yeah. Yeah.
2: And look what
1: and we're glad that he did.
0: Yeah, absolutely. Absolutely. So it's, you know, you look at things like that, but I'm glad that you said that to encourage somebody to, you know, look, you keep your eyes ahead of you and stay focused on what God has given you and don't worry about what anybody else has to say because, you know, God's going to open up the doorways for you that no man can close. And so you just have to keep on going and keep on doing. And you don't have to get on the bad side to try to get somewhere.
2: Yeah. Yeah.
0: I think that's.
2: You don't have to prove nothing to nobody.
0: Yeah.
2: You know, you just be who you are and what God assigned you to do.
0: Mm-hmm.
2: You know, and Pastor Lane.
1: You know what?
2: Yeah, go ahead.
1: If I could interject, if there's other indie artists that are listening, I will just throw myself out there. I wasted so much time trying to be somebody else.
0: Mm-hmm.
1: And that's, I mean, it's okay to find inspiration from other people mm-hmm. and to a degree emulate them, but you have to be what God and who God called you to be. I mean,
0: yes.
1: we can't, cloning right now for humans is illegal, thank God.
2: Yeah.
1: So
2: yeah.
1: we don't need another Dr. Maddie Miles Clark.
0: Right.
1: She was unique in her own self, but it's okay to have similar traits and qualities.
0: Mm-hmm.
2: Sure.
1: But,
0: yeah.
1: You know, be yourself. You mm-hmm. know, if I could help anybody with that, don't waste time. Because when I started playing the Hammond organ, I listened to Twinkie Clark all the time.
0: Mm-hmm.
1: And it's okay to try to pattern yourself behind something
0: yeah.
1: like that. But in that, I had to learn that I need to be James.
2: Yeah. Mm-hmm. Yes.
1: There's only one Twinkie.
2: Come
0: yeah.
2: on.
1: Boy, she can
0: yes.
1: play. But, you know, be James. So mm-hmm. I wasted time. And so if I can encourage anybody, be who God called you.
0: I say amen to
2: amen,
0: that. Yes,
2: Bishop.
0: Sir.
2: Amen.
0: Oh, I like that word, that yeah. Bishop.
2: Hey, see, that's what they say. You just drop the hammer down on it. That's it.
0: Oh,
2: yeah, but
0: man.
2: And getting into your music, you know, and I know we play your music, and then you sent the ride with me. I was like,
0: oh
2: my
0: man,
2: God.
0: Yes.
2: That's
0: yes.
2: Like, oh, Lord, here we go. Here we go, you know. And people be like, how can you play that and you supposed to be saved? Well, music
1: man.
2: Is universal, you know.
0: Mm-hmm.
2: And that's
1: that
2: what it is. It's universal. And if it can save you,
0: yes,
2: ride with me.
0: Yeah.
1: Let's go.
2: It's an awesome song, too.
0: Oh, man, I'm telling you. Well, you know, since we're talking about Ride With Me, we gonna let the people hear.
2: So they can ride with us.
0: We're going to let everybody hear that. Now, what's the ideology behind Ride With Me?
1: Again, like I said earlier, you know, sometimes God just speaks to me when I'm riding. That melody came to me riding on the highway, windows down, sunroof open. And I was like, hey, it's like the Lord said, come on, let's take this ride.
2: All
1: and that's how that song was birthed. That melody was birthed just driving down the highway.
2: Amen.
0: Nice. That is nice.
2: And just letting people know you can ride with me because I'm riding with Jesus.
0: I know that's
1: Amen.
0: Right. I know that's right. Yes, yes, yes. And so so any instruments you're playing on this one?
1: So I'm doing all the key work.
0: Oh,
1: all track.
0: Right now. That's
1: it's,
0: what I'm talking
1: it's
0: about.
1: My, it's my creation.
2: Okay.
1: And now the sauce that you hear on it is from Phil French, a friend of mine from Dallas, wonderful saxophonist,
2: mm-hmm.
1: and Quamon Fowler. He's a professor there in the Dallas area. So those guys, we call it the stank sauce they put on
2: okay.
1: it. They really brought the track to life. When I sent it to them, you know, I sent them the melody. And I said, hey, guys, you know, be yourself. And boy, did they do that. It was phenomenal.
2: Oh,
0: wow.
2: Yeah.
0: Wow. And it sure is. It sure is. And we do love our smooth jazz here on the Give God the Glory broadcast. And
2: that's right. So
0: we're so thankful that you sent that over to us because I was like, oh, wow. Okay, Bishop.
2: All right. Yeah. I told him, I said, who is that? She said, that's Bishop. I'm like, that's all right. We on with this. Let's ride. So let's quit talking about it and let
0: I
2: the
0: know.
2: People
0: we're going to let the people hear
2: us.
0: It. Okay. All right, everybody. Listen, we're going to let you hear Ride With Me by James Bishop Tutman. All right. And then we're going to come right back with some more discussion and more music. Here we go.

0: You are right here with your number one DJ on your favorite gospel station.
1: I'm talking
2: yes,
1: about.
2: Lord. Hey, it's like you got them thunder fingers.
3: Are you ready to ride now?
2: Yeah, I'm ready, bro.
1: Man, oh, yeah.
2: We can ride anytime.
1: Oh, yeah.
2: That's nice.
1: Oh,
2: Bishop.
1: Man, that's
2: that
1: all right.
2: Nice.
1: That is a ride with me. Yeah, okay.
3: Let's go.
1: Hey, Bishop, we see you. We see you.
2: Yes.
3: You know what, sis? I got a little flat, you know, when I released that song.
1: Wow.
3: From the church people, but
1: yeah,
3: it's all right.
1: Yeah, it's okay.
3: Right.
1: It's okay.
2: It's all good.
1: Yeah, that's all
2: hey,
1: right.
2: Hey, Bishop, turn around. You see them playing and they be sneaking.
4: Say, oh, yes, I heard about it. I just wanted to see what it's like there.
2: I see you heard about it, but I see you grooving too.
1: That is all right there. All right. Ride with me. I love it. And I see everybody's popping in here and they giving some hearts and stuff on the other side there. All right. That's what I'm talking about.
2: G-Boo all the way from South Carolina.
1: All right.
2: So we're here. We got Byron Thomas on here. Very good singer as well.
1: Uh-huh. Prophet Ogu from West Coast.

0: Ivory Coast.
1: Ivory Coast.
0: Amen. Yeah. That's right.
1: Stephen
0: Africa,
1: Strong.
0: That's right. Mm-hmm.
1: Yeah, and we got my cousin. He's here, Aaron.
0: Althea Richardson.
1: Yeah.
0: Amen. So people are on.
1: They're listening to. They ride with us, Bishop.
2: All right. We thank God they're riding with us.
0: Y'all make sure y'all share the broadcast. Now we are interviewing our very special guest, mm-hmm. James Bishop Tubman Jr. with all his wonderful music that he has out now. And, you know, we want to introduce him to you all. Those that don't know him, you're getting to know him now. And we want you to make sure you support his music. Amen. Amen. Amen. So,
1: and when we say support, that means go to his page and download the music. Y'all hear me talk about this all the time. I talk about you go get the music. It ain't but $1.29 or 99 cents. But you waste your time. You go buy you some chips and open it up, and it ain't nothing in there. You done spent $3.60.
0: A bag of air.
1: A bag of air. Bloop. But you get this music, you can keep it.
0: Lifetime.
1: When you get ready to get into the groove and you want to ride, just put it on. You ain't got to say, I got to go buy. No, you got it for yourself.
0: Yeah,
1: so,
0: there you go.
1: And when you're sowing into the artist, y'all, just think, you're sowing into good grounds. And when you sow into good grounds, you reap what? Good harvest. Mm-hmm. So, hey,
2: amen.
1: Support.
2: Amen.
1: Amen. Yes. Good evening, Dr. Frederick Newsom. How are you doing all the way from Baltimore?
0: Yeah.
1: Yes, good evening to you.
0: All right. Coming on in. All right. Share out, everybody. Listen, we got another song selection here.
1: Mm-hmm.
0: And so, Bishop, can you tell us about Not My Will?
2: Sure will. Not My Will, too, is mm-hmm. Featuring a Grammy-nominated artist, Michelle Brooks Thompson. It was a God-ordained setup, I guess, if I could phrase it that way, how we met. She's in Massachusetts, and I'm in West Texas. Mm. So, you know, God had to be involved with that.
1: Yeah.
2: One of the professors here in town at West Texas A&M University was one of her students back, one of her teachers back in the day. So they were putting on a Black History program. They wanted to bring her in. Well, they also wanted a choir to sing with her along with the orchestra. So playing with the orchestra was also a bucket list of mine. So some kind of way my name got dropped in the hat. I got the phone call and I said, sure, I would love to do this. So I began researching Michelle, and I found out she had competed on The Voice and was a finalist. So you compete on The Voice and you go that far, you pretty much can handle your business. So, she flew into town. We had some great rehearsals, and little did I know, she was paying attention to me the entire time. The concert went over well. She flew back to Massachusetts. She hit me on Instagram and asked me to call her. I called her, and then she basically asked me, hey, I was watching you. I watch how you work with the choir, saw how meticulous you were. He paid attention to detail. Will you write for me? I'm like, I just got really, I mean, I started crying. I just be real transparent. Because that was something that I've always wanted to do.
1: So, and I was like, so is that what we got to tell you?
2: Look.
1: Hey y'all, this is how we act. You know, we met Bishop and we've been on point all the time, y'all. So
2: I love it.
1: That's just us.
2: I said absolutely. So we're working on something for her. But to fast forward and then to end this question, I said, okay, I'm working on this song. I'm redoing it. I recorded it back in 2006 with a choir, but one more of a group feel with it. I think you'll be a perfect fit for it. So I sent her the track, and she went to the studio there in Massachusetts. Very little coaching from me. I said, be you. And when I got the finished product back, I was like, oh, my God. Mm. So she did a phenomenal job of singing that song.
1: Yes, she did.
0: Wow. Yes, she did. Everybody, well, I see the hearts coming up. Amen. All right. Well, we're going to play.
1: We ain't going to talk about it. We're going to be
0: That's
1: about
0: what
1: it.
0: We're going to do. We're going to play Not My Will by James Bishop Tubman Jr. featuring Michelle Brooks Thompson. Here we go, everybody.

0: not my will. All right, not my will, but I'm telling you, it's God's will. Amen.
1: That's right.
0: Ooh, yeah. Lord, that was awesome. I love that.
1: I like the arrangements of it. It's real nice.
0: Very nice.
1: Yeah.
0: Wow. And that, y'all see hearts coming up. And listen, everybody, all of you that are out there listening on Twitch Live and on YouTube Live, and as well as Facebook Live, and if you're listening on Live 365, we just want to let you know we are interviewing the one and the only James Bishop Tubman Jr. Amen. With all of this awesome music.
1: Say the maestro.
0: Yes. Right out of Texas. What? And what part of Texas is that, Bishop?
2: Amarillo, Texas.
0: Amarillo, Texas.
2: The top part of Texas.
0: Oh, okay. All right, then. All right. Yes, Amarillo, Texas. Praise God.
1: There.
0: Yes, yes.
1: Yeah, so it's so good, you know, to hear great music. You know, everybody want their music to be great, you know, which is nothing wrong with that. But when you really have anointed music and, you know, it just touches the souls, that's a blessing in itself. You mm-hmm. know, that's like a compliment from God. You know, so
0: yes,
1: I thank you for that song, because we all know that it's not our will. Amen.
0: That's right.
1: It's God's will.
0: That's right.
2: And all about his will.
0: Yes, it is. And then we want to give a shout out to the Global 100 as well, as that's how we met Bishop.
1: Yep.
0: Amen. So that's, you know, God connects people in so many different ways. And so we thank God for that. Now we have coming up this brand

0: connection that you forwarded. Amen. And tell us a little bit more about that song. And I believe the name is
1: Carry the Load.
0: Tell us more about that.
2: Yeah. Carry the Load Revisited. Again, I went back and revisited that song. And it has, for those of you that are listening that are familiar with the DMV, the go-go, that's what's driving this song. Joe Trumpet does a phenomenal job on the horns. I really believe he's kind of the highlight of the track. Of course, the background vocals, they do a phenomenal job. But it's just talking about you don't have to carry life by yourself. It's not heavy in lyrics. It's just that sometimes I believe we need an encouragement to know you're not by yourself. Although it may seem heavy, your nights may get dark, but God said he would never leave us, nor would he forsake us. And he never said that we had to go through this thing by ourselves.
1: No.
2: So he's walking right beside us. So why not use the help? As a matter of fact, I think we insult God when we try to do it all on our own.
1: Amen.
2: That's basically what the song is about. He will help you carry the load. I don't care what it is.
1: Mm-hmm.
2: Just, you know, consult God and you're going to be all right.
1: Amen
0: to that.
1: You know, I tell everybody, I say, y'all, you know what you need to do? Think twice before you speak once. You know, you talk to the Lord before you make your second decision. You talk to God about it so he can help you with that. You know, that's powerful.
0: Yes, absolutely. Absolutely. So we're going to let everyone hear Carry the Load. And here we go.

0: Major DJ Doctors GNC on your favorite gospel station.
1: Oh man, yeah. Bishop, you could have kept going with that.
2: You about
3: come
2: to
3: on,
2: make,
3: let's reach.
2: Yeah, I'm telling you, you about to make me jump up and down. Oh, here we go.
1: You got your brother over here going like this. I'm like,
3: I see you.
2: You know, sometimes music do that to you. You know how it goes.
1: Like, and Bishop, I got to turn around and look at him like, okay.
3: Like, don't do too much, baby.
2: Yeah, you're right about that. Because I'll be, hey, when I get up off the broadcast, I'll be like, oh.
1: But that's a wonderful song as well, and that is now available, or is it due to come out? What's the release date?
3: So our release date is 9/1/26.
1: All right, now right on time.
2: 9/1/26.
1: Right on time.
2: All right.
1: Y'all heard that? Right on time for your holiday. Get ready to get that song so you can play it at your barbecue or whatever you're going to get ready to do for your Labor Day celebrations. You got some great gospel music and smooth jazz coming from this wonderful man of God. Come on, support, y'all.
2: Amen.
1: Y'all know how that goes.
2: Hey, Bishop, I'm finna act up again. Now, y'all heard what Bishop said. Don't take them numbers for granted now. We're not what you call this. We're not giving out no numbers, so don't y'all try that. Don't y'all say that. Pastor them had a guest on their show, and he gave me that. He gave me that. I got to call Bishop.
3: Oh, my God.
2: Vince Moore said that sound great. And we have Pastor Lane Gwynn say carry the load. You know, that's great.
1: Yes.
2: Amen. And they just commented on all your music. They just love it, man. They love it.
1: Yes. You know, so y'all make sure y'all support this now. So we let you hear a few of the songs. I know there's more, but we let you hear just a few of them, and you can imagine what the rest sound like, y'all, okay? Mm-hmm. So listen, so we want to encourage you to go out and purchase this music. Now, Bishop, where can they get your music?
3: So it's available on all digital platforms. So Carry the Load will be available 9/1, as we previously stated, on all digital platforms as well. You can also go to my webpage, that's jamesbishoptutman.com, and you can get the songs there as well.
2: Amen.
1: That's what I'm talking about. Wow.
2: I'm ready to ride with you, Bishop.
3: Let's go, Doc. I got to make
2: some. Amen. I truly enjoyed you, my brother. I really do.
1: You know, I was going to get ready to say,
2: Bishop. Here she go.
1: Bishop, you got your top down on you. We're going to be behind you with the church van. I don't think church the top will go up on that one.
3: You're going to have anointing all with you.
1: Yeah. Oh, man.
3: I can't do it. Y'all kill it.
2: Hey, man. You know, that's what you call having good fun with the Lord.
1: I tell you.
3: I love it.
1: We have enjoyed this conversation today, and it's just a conversation, you know, not nothing. We just always like to,
2: We don't like to be like robots, the interview. No.
3: Wow. Did you just reference more? They probably don't know who that is.

0: it on itself, not Bishop. Okay.
1: Hey, Bishop, but you know how it is. They give you a set thing to go by. Ask these questions, but we want people to be real.
0: Yeah.
1: You know?
0: Yes.
1: So
0: yes,
1: people sir. Can share their hearts and their love about who they are.
0: Yes, authentic conversations. Yeah. And so, so Bishop, for the words that you would like to share with everybody, your last thoughts that you can encourage somebody's heart with. They don't necessarily have to be musicians or into the music or anything like that. Just people in general. What words of wisdom can you leave with someone today?
2: Okay, great question. I would like to say that don't lose sight of the importance of love. Mm-hmm. Mm-hmm. If love was not a part of the equation, mm-hmm. we wouldn't be where we are. Mm-hmm. I think it was, it may have been Walter Hawkins that said it wasn't the nails that held him to the cross.
1: Yeah,
2: it was the love. So we need to love our brothers and sisters. I know there's a lot of noise out there in the world right now,
1: mm-hmm.
2: But we got to see beyond the noise and look for the good in individuals.
1: Yes.
2: We are commanded to love one another.
1: Yes.
2: And that means looking past our differences,
1: mm-hmm.
2: Looking past if people are struggling with their sexual identity, we got to look past all of that stuff.
1: Yeah.
2: And still
0: right.
2: love the person. Because
0: right.
2: we're all God's children. We're all trying to make it.
1: Mm-hmm.
2: And so we need to be there and love one another through it.
1: Amen.
2: And let God deal with the rest of it.
0: That's true.
2: So stay encouraged. Stay encouraged.
1: Amen. Mm. Man, that's powerful. Yeah.
0: To get you to give God the glory, broadcast applause there.
1: Yeah, yeah. We just want to remind everybody to quit being picky, you know,
2: and just
1: love you one another as Christ loved us.
0: Amen.
2: Amen.
0: Amen. Yes, yes.
1: Yeah. So again, wow. Bishop, I am so grateful. We're so grateful that God have brought us all together, that we're going to go full circle with the power of God to show others
2: Amen.
1: How great they can be. You know, and the indie artists, you have a greatness about yourself, and step in it.
2: Amen.
0: Amen to that.
2: I want to thank y'all for the platform. I enjoy watching and listening to you guys. Like we said offline, you look like you just enjoy and have fun with one another, enjoy what you do. If you're faking, you're doing a great job of doing it. But I just love it. And I love your platform. I love the spontaneous about it.
1: Mm-hmm.
2: And just I want to encourage y'all to keep doing what you're doing. I appreciate
1: Amen.
2: You.
1: Thank you.
0: All right. Thank you so much, Bishop. We appreciate you as well. And this was a wonderful, wonderful conversation, wonderful mm-hmm. interview. And you guys, don't forget to purchase the music.
1: Support.
0: By James Bishop Tutman. And tell them again once more where they can go to get your music.
2: All the digital platforms. You can find me, James Bishop Tutman. You can hit me on my website at jamesbishoptutman.com. I'd love to see you.
1: Hey,
0: all right,
1: man.
0: Everybody,
1: amen.
0: There you have it.
1: And those that have been listening, we have Marvis Gray, amen. Trinity One Sound, amen.
0: Uh-huh.
1: How you pronounce that, Doc Z? It's hard for me.
0: The senior Harris,
1: how you doing now? We just thank you all for chiming in here. We wanted to make sure that he knew and know who's watching and listening. So share his music with somebody and let them know that you're going to ride with him.
2: That's right. Let's go.
0: And of course, you know you're hearing it on our station, so don't forget that as well. So, all right, Bishop, thank you so much.
2: Thank you, guys. Love you.
0: All right, love you too. Amen.
1: Right,
0: I enjoyed
1: amen.
0: That.
1: Was
0: oh
1: wonderful.
0: Man, wonderful, wonderful interview.
1: Wonderful.
0: Amen.
1: Y'all.
0: Yes. And so you guys heard it right here on the Give God the Glory broadcast. And this is our new music day, everybody. And so we are super excited about all of the things that is going on
1: I'm
0: here at
1: you.
0: The Give God the Glory broadcast.
1: And
0: we're enlightened and encouraged, amen. And those encouraging words that Bishop shared with us certainly resonate.
1: Amen.
0: And so we hope that it resonates with you as well.

0: we also would like to thank those of you who knew what we've been going through, you know, the death of our loved ones, and it's been like raining down on us. But we thank you for your support and your love, that we will all will get through this. You know, and you know that God don't make no mistakes. So we dedicate the rest of the program to our loved ones, Vanita and the loss of her husband, mm-hmm. Assistant Pastor James Mitchell Jr., the loss of his wife.
1: Yes.
0: And our cousins that I've just met, you know, Carol introduced me to them and all. They lost some loved ones as well. So please keep us in your prayers, because we're standing on the word of the Lord, saying that we what? We'll survive.
1: Amen to that. Yes, we will survive, y'all. We are survivors. So remember to speak it to yourself. We are survivors, and you got to remember that, because that's exactly what we are.
0: Amen.
1: And we don't think of ourselves as being victims of anything.
0: No.
1: Because we're victors. We're victorious.
0: That's right.
1: We're victorious in the promises of God and everything that he has for us in our lives. Amen.
0: And tell them about our testimony over the weekend.
1: Well,
0: you know, we've been praying, and God answered our prayer, didn't he?
1: Yeah, well, over the weekend we had our event, our gospel inspirational and smooth jazz event here at the house concert. It had rained early that morning, like 1 a.m. that Saturday. And we were like, we started praying way before then, of course. But, you know, we heard what the prediction of the weather was supposed to be. And we just said, okay, God, you know, now, come on, God, look, mm-hmm. I know you want to bless us to be able to have this. People is wanting to come out and praise you and have a joyful time lifting up your name. And you know, Lord, don't let us down. You know,
0: amen.
1: And if Elijah prayed and he said, pray for the rain to stop,
0: yeah.
1: Lord God, just shuffle it on and allow us to have that 3 p.m. to 7 p.m. time frame. And so he blessed us. And I tell you, it started drizzling and stuff. And then it cut off at the time for us to start the program. Isn't that God? And then it didn't even come back that evening. We had 3 p.m. to 7 p.m.
0: Right.
1: All clear.
0: And what was so amazing about the whole factor, people were calling me and calling us, hey, I don't think I'll be able to come because it's pouring down rain. Ain't it raining over there where you are? I said, nope. What? It ain't raining over there. I said, no, it's not raining. I said, we've been praying, and God have heard our prayer, and he answered our prayer, and we got sunshine. I said, look at it. I said, the clouds went over. The people saying, well, it's thunder and lightning everywhere. I said, well, not over here. I said, that's the goodness of the Lord. So we are testifying how great God is and what he can do if you believe and trust in the Almighty God.
1: Mm-hmm.
0: Won't he do it?
1: Yeah, well, yes, he will. And so that was a testimony right there to see God moved, and he honored our request.
0: Yes.
1: So, you know, when you're praying about something, you know, he said, ask and it shall be given.
0: Mm-hmm.
1: If it falls into his holy divine will, ask and it shall be given. And so
0: right.
1: That's what we did. And we, said, okay, God, we're reinforcing this with scripture. Now, look, you got to do this for the people. And people
0: came
1: on out. Some,
0: you say,
1: some say
0: you have not because you asked.
1: There
0: not?
1: You go. Some might have stayed at home because they thought wasn't nothing going on, but everybody showed up. Everybody
0: showed
1: else showed up.
0: And they got fed too. Hey,
1: yes,
0: man.
1: They did. Yes, they did.
0: I got up early that morning, about 8, because preparing the food, we put everything up. We would say, all right, God, it's in your hands. And look what God did. He showed up and showed out.
1: Yes, he did. Yes, he did.
0: So again, we want to thank all of those who contribute to, you know, the neighborhood event. It was really great. People were donating and helping us out.
1: Mm-hmm.
0: And we fed everybody, and everybody got blessed.
1: Absolutely. That's what I'm talking about. Oh, man. Wow. So, listen, you know, that I hope that encouraged you all to let you know.
0: Never stop.
1: Don't stop. Don't stop, because God has his way of how he does things. And, you know, a lot of times, you know, we talk about faith, but putting faith into action is a whole

0: Jehovah Jireh, the provider. Look what he's doing, providing us to come on the air, y'all, and play this great music.
1: All right, y'all. 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
2: Oh yeah, your favorite gospel show right here, bringing you the great music from indie artists all over the globe. Mm-hmm. And I tell you what, an awesome time we are having.
3: I'm telling you, it's great here sharing all this great new music and the wonderful time we're having with you guys. And we definitely pray that you enjoyed our guest, because he has some great songs, y'all. Amen.
2: That's right. Sure did. And so we're super excited about that and all of the things that he shared with you all, reminding you all to make sure that you support his music for James Bishop Tubman, mm-hmm, Jr., and all of this great stuff. I'm telling you, we're going to give you the names of the songs that you just heard. And you just heard I Need You Now by LeBaron Robinson, mm-hmm, right? Also, you heard Bishop Dan Willis and the ANC Choir. What was the name of that song, Pastor G?
3: Praise Him.
2: Praise Him. Amen. Mm-hmm. Praise Him by Bishop Dan Willis and the All Nations Choir, ANC. Mm-hmm. Also, Bishop Greg Davis with God Made It Fail. Amen. Everything that the devil tried to do, God made it fail. Amen.
3: Amen.
2: All right. And also you heard I Hear the Music in the Air by Samaj. Mm-hmm. Also Sean Robinson with Just Like God. Also Jokia with So Happy. Right. All this great music,
3: I'm
2: y'all.
3: I'm telling you, you know, so you got to be happy. You know, when you're writing music for the Lord, you got to be inspired. Amen. And so all this music that we're playing, we hope that it inspires you. Amen. To keep doing what God allow you to do. And we ought to praise Him every day. I tell everybody, we ought to wake up with a praise on our lips, thanking and praising God for a brand new day. Mm. Amen.
2: Yeah, absolutely. Absolutely. So, you know, we are just super excited again about coming back on the air to share all of this wonderful music with you all. And I'm telling you, we've had a wonderful time on mm-hmm today. And, you know, it's always good to talk to people and, you know, hear their perspectives on different things. And, you know, and it all is should encourage you all to keep on pushing, because mm-hmm everybody has had their own share of issues, circumstances, things that came to bring obstacles in your way, yeah, that cause hindrances.
3: Ups and downs.
2: But you know, whatever God has for you is definitely for you, and the enemy can't stop it. I don't
3: That's
2: care
3: right
2: what he tries to do, the enemy cannot stop that at all.
3: Amen.
2: And so you have to be encouraged to know that.
3: Yeah, I think that's why Mike had that song, A New Way. You know, Jesus wants to show us all a new way of how we can do things better. And how we can improve ourselves. You know, we can always have a moment of improvement. Amen. Because mm-hmm some things we probably did wrong, we wish we could have did it right.
2: Yeah.
3: So, you know, God gives us a chance to straighten it up. You know, He shows us how to do things correctly. Mm-hmm. And being able to take the criticism, you know, the chastising that God puts on us, because He loves us. He don't want us to be failures. He wants us to be somebody that He has given us a purpose to do and to be somebody, you know. So we all are one in the body of Christ.
2: Oh yes. Amen. Always, you know, always, always, yeah, always.
3: So that's why we got to stand together. Mm-hmm. You know, we know, as Bishop Tubman was saying earlier, that we know the world is baffled. You know, things are going on crazy, mm-hmm, but
2: yeah,
3: we still have to keep our faith in God and trust God. You know, because He's there to keep us, to protect us, to love on us, despite of how somebody may throw a stone or may not like what you're doing. God loves us because He created us in His what? Likeness, in His image. You know, so mm-hmm we have a part of God in our life. You know, He's the one and only. He's the great I Am. Amen. He's El Shaddai. Amen. He's just all of that and above that. You know, so we all should, if we made some mistakes, hey, and somebody in, just say, Lord, forgive me for mm-hmm what I've did or what I said. And just remind you that God loves us. He going to always love us, because He promised us He'll never leave us nor forsake us. And that is so powerful, y'all. It's so powerful when you can wake up in the morning not having a chip on your shoulder. You know, not being mad at somebody or being mad at the world, but knowing that God loves you for who you are. And, you know, we're representing the body of Christ, y'all. So keep the faith. Hold on to God's unchanging hand.
2: Yeah.
3: Because it means That means you heard God, you learned from God, and you're going to be what? Obedient to God. Amen?
2: So yes, absolutely. Yeah. I like that. Amen. Wow. So, you know, we just want to tell God how much we thank him, you know, tell him every day, you know, how much he means to you. Amen. And, you know, just lift him up regardless of the circumstances. Lift him up. Amen.
3: Amen. You know, and watch what God do for you when you just take all your anger away and all your frustration away and feeling bitter about anything. God picks you up. Amen. He fills you up with joy. And, you know, the music that we play, the songs that we write and sing about, it's all about God. You know, it's about how God want to do a new thing in us. You know, what he said, he wants us to get rid of the old mess so he can do a new thing in our life. And that's what it's all about. God want to fix us where we're broken and share all of that. You know, so it's just a great thing to know who you are and whose you are in God. It's so important, y'all. So important.
2: Amen. Amen. So we got a few more minutes to be here with you all. We know we got started a little earlier today because we had a guest to come on. And so, listen, we're going to bring you this wonderful song. Hope that you remember this one. If you don't, and we, you know, one of our older songs. And it says that with his love, we can do it all. Amen. With his love. Here we go.

Life Church Baptist. We come to celebrate our centennial. 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So come on and help us lift him up.

Yeah, we serve a good, good Father. 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So we're gonna sing his praises. Y'all ready? Let's go. Sing. Yeah. Here we go.

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1: You ever dwelled in the valley, subject to problems with no cure? 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But let it be resolved. Lift up your eyes, and so shall your heart be also.

Jeremiah 32:27 says, is there anything too hard for God? But if you don't know the answer to that question, I suggest you listen to this song. Come on.

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We want to sing this song to you, the song of our hearts. 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

Lord, you said in your word that you would never leave me nor forsake me. 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Through the good, the bad, and all times, you continue

0: Listen, whatever you're facing, just remember, the same God that delivered you before, he's faithful, he's God, and he'll do it again. Come on and sing it, Daryl.
1: In my distress, you heard my cry.
0: Yes, Lord.
1: You hear

0: Welcome to the dawn of a new era. I am Donna Walton, president and founder of the Global Indie 100 Radio Coalition. For too long, the independent artist has been told they need a major label to reach the world. Today, we prove them wrong. 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
1: My name is Dre P.J. 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
0: A movement is only as strong as its voices. 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

Tony G.K. Kelly, Director of Artist Relations. But he's an artist first. 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

builds the bridges and he brings the vibes. 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Yeah.

Now, we cross the Atlantic. Feel the fire from Lagos with Nigerian rapper Peace Star. This is the sound of the new Africa, heard right here.

And the talent continues to the incredible melodies of Nigerian artist JB. One continent, many sounds, one mission.

6 artists, 2 continents, 1 coalition. This is just the beginning. And finally, yours truly, Donna Walton. This song is to know you.

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the Lord, you are welcome here. This is a place where everybody is somebody and nobody is a stranger through Jesus Christ our Lord. Go find someone. Shake their

It's KJ, a.k.a. Mr. Yeah Boy, featuring the Greater Jesse Community Choir. Yeah, y'all make some noise out there. Before we get to it, do me a favor. Everybody clap those hands. Yeah, come on. Everybody clap those hands. I see you, I see you. Everybody clap those hands. Huh. Listen, church, I got a few witnesses that are gonna tell you how God's been good to them.

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God bless you. 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Nagode simply means thank you. And she would say what? We would say what? We would say what? Come on, come on. In French, what would we say?

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Work it out. Just wave your hand and

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0: message for you. 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
1: Let's do it.
0: All that worship right here. 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

0: are about to experience the rhythm and the praise with Durant Cameron.
1: Hey, everybody, and welcome to another edition of the Rhythm and the Praise. Durant Cameron, your host with you. And boy, we have three awesome guests on the program today. Joining me in hour one will be E.J. Fields and gospel music icon Barrett Brown Clark. And in hour two, Kenya Robinson will be here to talk about her latest single, Son of God. But first, we've got a churchy up-tempo selection packed in gospel radio and the gospel charts. Here's Memphis, Tennessee native Eldrick Rogers featuring Michelle Prater with Jesus on the Rhythm and the Praise.

0: we have the return of EJ Fields. Now, if you were like me in the year 2022, you are absolutely grooving with his last single, Make It All Right. Thanks to God, he is back and back strong with his latest single, Mercy Endure. I was able to catch up with the Freeport, Louisiana native last week, and he gave me more insight on the making of this awesome song.
1: Mr. Fields, how you doing today?
2: I'm doing wonderful, Durant, man. I just want to say personally, thank you for having me on your show, man. I appreciate it so much.
1: Well, we are definitely glad to have you. Before we even get to your new song, man, I got to tell you, I like your song that came out in 2022, Make It All Right. Love that song.
2: Oh, man. Hey, man, every time I go somewhere, they tell me about this song. I say, man, that song just so happy.
1: It definitely is. It definitely is. So thank you for sharing that and all the other songs that you've given us over the years. And let's get straight to your new one. You just recently released it, Mercy Endureth. Tell us a little bit about this song.
2: Well, man, I wrote the song 13 years ago. I was in a rehearsal. We were doing a worship event, and we're in a worship rehearsal. And we were just, you know, got to a moment to where we were just worshiping and calling, you know, calling up on heaven. And I was on the piano, and I just kept playing this tune. Blow, no, blow, no, no. I didn't know where it came from, and then after about a couple of minutes, the words dropped to me straight, and I just started singing the song. I'd never written this song down. I still don't have it written down to today. I'd never written the song down. It came to me like that. I had to sing later on that night. I introduced a little bit of the song. It went over well. An old woman came up to me, and she said, "This song is going to bless your life." That was 13 years ago, Durant. And now here today, I just put it out and it's blessing the world now. And I wanted to continue to bless, and I want to see what God wants to do with it. He has his hands on it. I want to see what he wants to do with it.
1: God led you to release it at this time?
2: Yes. I mean, I struggled with it because, you know, like Make It All Right. I just had so many songs because at the time when I was writing Mercy Endureth, it kind of wasn't my writing style at the time. So I wasn't really comfortable with putting it out. You know what I'm saying? But I was singing around when I was going out to minister, but I didn't want to release it. And so I guess now this is the time. I had Make It All Right. I've seen them do it. All of those I wrote, you know, for that time. And this song is just, you know, it's just 13 years old, and now it's just now coming to the top.
1: Amen. That is awesome. Hey, God's time is the right time. And 2025, that was just the right time for this particular message. Now, if you could tell us about the recording, how was it recording this song?
2: I mean, it was pretty easy. I went to Chicago. I recorded it in Chicago with Jamel Kimbrough, who is a wonderful Grammy, Stella Award-winning producer. Man, it was my first time working with him, but he was so easy to work with. He made me feel comfortable, and he wanted me to just be myself. It was easier than any other experience I had when I worked with other major producers. So, I mean,

0: experience was wonderful. It was great. I spent like 3 days in Chicago. My manager, Cortez, took me around Chicago since he's from Chicago, and we had a blast.
1: Now, of course, this is your latest song, Mercy Endureth, and you've been blessing us with some great songs. Of course, we were talking about Make It All Right that you released a few years ago. I've seen him do it. Wanna Be Made. You being a songwriter, I'm always interested in that writing process. I remember seeing that you said you like to write songs like a country singer does. If you can explain that process, what is your writing process?
0: Well, I have an unorthodox writing process. A lot of people can just sit down and write. I actually have to really concentrate and get in the presence of God to really write. And the way I say I write like a country singer, because I write like a story. You know what I'm saying? I write as if from beginning to end. Like if you go to Make It All Right, I say, I can tell you all about me, whether I'm up, down, sad, or happy. Everything God does, he does it well. So I won't hide his goodness inside of myself. That's all the story getting to He'll Make It All Right. So I write like a country singer, I feel, because I write in story form. I always write from beginning to end in the song. Even with Mercy Endureth, here's my worship, here's my praise. I'm coming to God, and now at the end is, and his mercy endures forever, like a story. That's just something I picked up. I haven't, you know, fed in a writing class or anything like that. That's just the way that God gave it to me. So, you know, I just use it like that.
1: Well, I'll tell you, you're doing an awesome job. I love all those songs that you have given us. So really do appreciate you sharing that with us. And I was looking at a little bit of your bio. I understand you sang in the church all the way back to your younger years. You played piano and drums. And then in high school, you formed a 12-member gospel ensemble.
0: Yes, called Prosperity. We did a few songs together. Actually, when I was writing, they were my group at the time that I wrote Mercy Endureth. And it was so unorthodox because we had young kids around saying, and it makes it fun. The church was like, where y'all get that song from? But just that's what God gave us, and we were just singing it out. And now it's just now coming out. So, I mean, God's timing is always the right timing. So that's to somebody that's on the line that think that they need to give up on their dream or give up on what God has already put in front of them. That go back to it, and it's time right now for God to breathe on it and for it to come back to life.
1: That is awesome. That is great to hear. How can we follow you?
0: Follow me on all social media, EJ Fields Jr. on everything. Also, grab my song off of any platform that you use for music, whether it's Spotify or Apple Music. Please go get it. EJ Fields, Mercy Endureth, live.
1: Well, we definitely will do that. We really certainly appreciate you blessing us with this awesome song. I know that our audience is going to love it. Again, Mercy Endureth, EJ Fields, thank you for joining us, and we wish you the best all year long.
0: Yes, sir, Durant, man. Thank you for having me, man. It was a pleasure.
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0: the marvelous Daryl Coley, singing lead on the Wilmington Chester Mass Choir hit, He's Preparing Me. This hour's Gospel Classic Rewind centers on another song by a former member of the Edwin Hawkins Singers and one of the most skillful singers of a generation. The song was the title cut of Mr. Coley's 1992 album. The fourth song on the album was written by V. Michael McKay. Helped the project land a Grammy nomination for Best Contemporary Soul Gospel Album. What is the song? Well, we'll find out after we hear the latest charting hit by Yolanda Adams. Here's Blessings on the Rhythm and the Praise.
1: Donna, pray for us. I speak blessings of health, blessings of wealth. And until I see you again, my friend, I'm excited about your win.

0: Up next is my conversation with the artist nicknamed the Princess of Praise and Worship, Maurette Brown Clark. Now, Miss Clark has blessed us with some gospel gems over the years, including It Ain't Over, The Sound of Victory, and I Wanna Say Thank You. And 2024 was no different with her gospel smash, I See Good. I was able to chat with the icon in December, and we reflected on the year that was 2024 and the many songs she's graced us with over the year.
1: Glad to have you on the phone lines, Miss Clark. Hope you're doing well.
2: Thank you so much. I am. Thank you so much for having me.
1: We are so excited to have you. First of all, before we even get to the musical end, you are the morning host at iHeart Heaven 600 in Baltimore. How are you enjoying that venture so far?
2: Oh, it's very cool. It's something that I wasn't looking for, but, you know, the Bible is true about your blessings overtaking you. And so this was an opportunity that was presented to me to be back on radio. I was on radio a few years ago on a different network. And so to be able to have this opportunity again to just meet people where they are in their cars or in their houses, on their jobs, at the gym, it really is a blessing.
1: What hours are you on?
2: Oh, my gosh. I'm on at 6 a.m. to 10 a.m. Eastern Standard Time. So the Lord helped me. My other shows were middays. And so that was quite nestled right in the middle of the day for me. So I've got to set the alarm clock quite early. So pray my strength in the Lord.
1: Now is it a difference for you between doing that later shift and doing the shift now so far as being on air?
2: Just me, like, waking myself up early. If you're just meeting me, so you don't know that I'm typically not a morning person, but every morning that I get up and I realize I'm still alive, I'm grateful. So I'll do whatever the Lord has put my hands to do, for no matter what time of day it is.
1: I understand. I'm not a morning person either. I totally agree with you on that. Now, first of all, I got to congratulate you. What an outstanding year you've had. Of course, your project, He Loves Me, helped to propel you to 4 nominations, 3 Stellar Awards, and a Dove Award nomination. How you feeling about all the accolades? And if you could tell us a little bit about the inspiration behind the album, He Loves Me.
2: So, you know, I think it also says, like, count the years as months, count the months as weeks, count the weeks as days. So for me, it didn't seem like it was that long that I hadn't recorded a full project, but it was in fact 10 years. And so after the pandemic and kind of straightening up some business that I needed to take care of to be able to record again, I found myself saying, well, I'll just record, you know, another song, or I'll record an EP. And when I got done making the plans and recording the EP, I saw that I actually had enough content for a full project. And so that's kind of what happened. It literally was, well, I'll just do a little bit, and then the Lord added to it. And so I was able to record a full project. It released very late in 2023, but just in time for people to grab a hold of it. I did a new version of I Just Want to Praise You. I did a new version of the song I recorded with Richard Smallwood called Angels. And really, I just went and got some songs that I love singing that I realized kept me through the pandemic. And then I added a couple of new songs, like you mentioned before, I See Good. The title of the project also has a title song entitled He Loves Me. And so I realized that God had kept me in mind during the pandemic, the worst of times. And it was still my posture to praise Him and to realize that He kept me because He loved me. And so that was the precipice for the record. And then, of course, when you make one step, the Lord makes two. And He breathed on it, and He added not just His life, but He added, like you said, the accolades that came along with it this time. Never take that for granted, but I also never expected or never reached for it. I'm just grateful to be for God to give me one of those God winks, I like to call it. So certainly being nominated for Stellar Awards again in this season, being nominated for a Dove Award again, is really, really is a blessing.
1: Hey, man, I totally agree with you on that. And I tell you, one of the songs I like on the project, too, is Not One Day that you did with Anthony Brown.
2: Absolutely. You know, it just states the fact. And again, you know, during the pandemic, we would wake up and you'd be afraid to go to the store. You were afraid to, you know, bring things into your home. But we kept the praise around here. We were just thankful that God allowed us to live. And so that became even more special in Psalms. It says that, you know, for being God, just for being God, God of all, God of every nation, like that is who he is. And so there's not one day, not one moment that I won't bless him. With every breath in my body, I'm going to bless him. And so that really came from there. And then, of course, you know, bringing Anthony Brown along for the ride. I just love him. We were rehearsing, and I was supposed to sing it by myself, and then one day he kind of chimed in and did that harmony part. And I was like, okay, great. You're going to sing it on the record. So it just kind of, you know, was an organic moment that turned into being recorded on the record.
1: Now, speaking of the great Anthony Brown, he's a part of your hit song that went to number one on the charts, I See Good. How did you decide that that would be the single? Of course, it was the just single to release since it was so well received.
2: You know, so you can't go wrong with the Anthony Brown banger, I like to call it. Can't go wrong with production from Stella Award-nominated producer that I work with. His name is Kenneth Shelton. He's produced for Jonathan Nelson, Jason Nelson, William McDowell. I mean, he's fantastic. And so the two of them together were able to bring I See Good to life. And it's funny because when we originally recorded, I was like, wait, I'm the slow wheel on this song, because it was just so fabulous. So I had to go back and kind of, you know, push myself a little bit to do that. And so once I kind of added what I do to it, the label at the time was, they were like, yeah, this is the single. And so I said, all right, you know, I trust you. And, you know, they were absolutely correct in that regard. And it's a message that everybody needs to know and everybody needs to see that, you know, every time I look your way, right, God says that because we're fearfully and wonderfully made, we're made in his image. So there's no way he could possibly look at us and not see good. He sees past our bad. He sees past our mistakes. He sees past our downfalls, and he still sees good in us. And that's a message that every person in the world needs to know.
0: We'll have more of my conversation with Maurette Brown Clark coming up. Right now, we've got her top charting song from 2024. Here's Maurette Brown Clark with I See Good.

0: for Red Brown Clark with I See Good. And now more of my conversation with Marette Brown Clark.
1: Of course, you appeared on the Kelly Clarkson show this year. How was that experience for you?
2: Very, very cool. You know, 2024 has been like a year of first for me. So it hasn't necessarily been where, you know, totally new things have been happening for me. I've been at this for a while. And so, like I said, I've been nominated for awards before. But this year just was so special because of the length of time, because to still be proven relevant in a time where people come and go, and then they come back and they go, and they come back and they go, and nobody's really, you know, looking for them, I guess. People came looking for me, young and old, telling me that my music was still relevant. They still needed to hear something from me. And so being on the Kelly Clarkson show was, again, have I been on, you know, a television show before? Absolutely. But this was my first time being on a daytime television show. And so, of course, with the great Kelly Clarkson, you know, that's our American Idol. And so it just, God just keeps showing up in 2024 with just newer nuances to what he's already done in my life.
1: And that kind of touches on, and this is a good thing that I'm seeing, we're seeing more gospel artists pop up on shows like Kelly Clarkson and Sherry. It's great to see.
2: Yeah, absolutely. And it's, you know, shout out to all the people that work behind the scenes. I know that for Sherry Shepherd's show, her executive producer is a believer, right? So those doors don't open just because you have a good song or you have a good, you know, you look a certain way. Those happen because of these relationships and the people that are behind the scenes, the publicists, the marketing people, the people, the showrunners, the people who book the talent. So it really is knowing who's behind the scenes and having that favor, that extra God favor that we all need.
1: Now, when you think about the songs that you have been a part of, I mean, I See Good, I Hear the Sound of Victory, A Breaking of Day. I just want to say thank you. The James Greer and Company song mm-hmm. that you helped reach that song to number one. It ain't mm-hmm. over until God says it's over. We could keep going and going. Tell me what you think when you hear all the songs that have meant so much to the Christian community.
2: That it is, it is nothing short of the mercies of God. I can still remember calling my mother years ago and telling her that I knew that the Lord had called me to music ministry. And I said, well, you know, Mom, they say I need to make a, she said, what are you going to do? I said, well, they say I need to make a demo. Right. So, you know, how long ago that was. He was like, well, what do you need? I was like, I need to borrow some money. And my mother, without even, you know, so much as, you know, any hesitation, loaned me the money to make my demo, which turned into what you see today. So the fact that I went from not knowing a soul, not knowing how to enter music ministry or the music business, to now being, like you said, having you be able to rattle off my songs, not somebody else's songs, my songs that the Lord has been so gracious to allow me to record. That does not get lost on me, that I can go on my radio show and play music, you know, by CeCe Winans, and then my song comes on after that. Or I can be in any state, any city, riding along, listening to the radio and hear my songs mashed up in between Richard Smallwood or John P. Key. These artists that were already established in great names, and then here I am nestled in between them with what the Lord can do. So I would encourage anybody that if the Lord says it, if the Lord calls you to something, he is well able to do exceeding abundantly above all that you can ask or think. And when you look back over the whole of your life, you can absolutely see his hand on it. So it is still, it's a miracle to me, and it's marvelous to me that the Lord has allowed this to happen in my life.
1: Amen, amen. I tell you, one of my songs that you sing lead vocals on, that I was actually able to speak to the minister of music at this church, Strong Tower Church. You led the song Waves.
2: Oh, yeah.
1: I love that song.
2: Yeah. Thank you so much. Yeah, they were right here in Fredericksburg, Virginia. They were actually one of the first people that called me to do some singing, like as we were coming through the pandemic. You know, even that was a push because we were just afraid to even be around each other or to do ministry in that regard, to record. So I was grateful for the call for that, and I'm grateful that that song did well as well.
1: I tell you, I am so thankful that God has brought us out of that pandemic. I tell you, oh my God, thank God for that. Now, what are your plans for 2025?
2: 2025, I've watched God do amazing things in 2024. And so now my posture is, well, God, since you've already done that, let's keep this party going. And so I plan to record again in 2025. I plan to do a more structured tour. I'm going, thanks be to God, I'm going out on the road basically every week of the year. But this next year, 2025, I want to do a tour where it's my band, my singers, and all those songs you named, I want to be able to just do those and more, and just have a night with Morette so that people can connect my songs with my ministry. I hear so many times when I go to churches and they go, oh, you know, they said you were coming, but I didn't know who you were. And then you got up and you sang all my favorite songs. If I've heard that one time, I've heard it a million. But that's okay with me, because in 2025, I'm coming to a venue near you, a church near you, and I'm going to string it all together and let you hear all the songs that have blessed you down through the years.
1: All right. I'm looking forward to that. I'm in the Charlotte area, so swing down around 85 or 77. I really would appreciate that.
2: Absolutely. I'm coming down there for sure.
1: Nice. Well, I will be there. So I'm looking forward to that. Thank you for sharing that with us. And how can we follow you?
2: Oh, yeah. So I'm on social media, Instagram and Facebook is Morette B. Clark. I'm also on, I got a website, Morette Brown Clark. That's always easy to find me there. And there's another website for my management company. It's NC Music and Management. So that's the N and the C stand for Nettie's Child. So it's ncmusicandmanagement.com.
1: Well, that is awesome. We will definitely check all of that out. And you already got me looking forward to it. It ain't far away
2: the start of the year. Definitely coming to Charlotte. Definitely coming in 2025. Definitely coming with my whole arsenal. It'll just really, you know, my concerts are a mishmash of stuff. So we laugh, we cry, you know, we dance, we lay out, you know, we sit down and talk to each other and look at each other and everything. So it really is a full, you leave there feeling like you've done something. You've worshiped the Lord, you've praised the Lord, and the Lord has spoken to you directly. So I cannot wait. We're making those plans now, and I definitely will let you know when we're coming so you could be in the building. And all your listeners, thank you so much.
0: From her album, He Loves Me, here's Morette Brown Clark with I Just Wanna Praise You.

That's my Red Brown Clark with I Just Want to Praise You. Coming up in the next hour, we've got music for you by William Murphy, Ted and Sherry, and Vashon Mitchell. Plus, Kenya Robinson will join us as well. That and much more is coming your way right here on The Rhythm and the Praise.

Welcome back to the Rhythm and the Praise. We kick off the hour with the latest by India Jones. Here's Faith Over Fear on the Rhythm and the Praise.

0: Up next, we head to the Dallas-Fort Worth area for an artist who is nicknamed the Quiet Musical Store, Kenya Robinson. She's got a hot new song out I know you will enjoy, titled Son of God. I chatted with Miss Robinson a couple of weeks ago, and we talked about the transformation that this song took from beginning to completion, and a special guest on the record.
1: Miss Robinson, how are you doing today?
2: I am doing well. I am blessed. How are you?
1: I am doing well as well. I really do appreciate you asking. Everything is going great. Thank you for taking the time to spend with us. Had to find out about this song that Chris King brought our way, titled Son of God. Was blessed by it. I'm telling you, got the praise going when I cranked this one up. If you could tell us a little bit about this song, Son of God.
2: Okay, I can tell you a lot about the song. First of all, thank you for having me. I appreciate you for reaching out to me. Thank God for Chris King plugging us. The song Son of God was written, I believe I wrote this during like COVID. And so it was during those times when, you know, everybody had time to sit back and reflect on things that have happened or they've gone through in their lives. And when I first wrote the song, it was really sort of like a ballad. Son of God, Emmanuel. It's hard how it started out with that cadence. And then when we decided to go ahead and produce the song, I got with a producer by the name of Michael Robinson, and he brought a new light to it. And so I really wanted the message of the song was for people to know who Jesus is. He's the Son of God. We've called him Emmanuel, which is God with us. Holy One, He is the Lamb of God, and all of those things. And so that's the message of the song. And so it was just at that point in time of my life, I really needed Him. And I believe a lot of people needed Him at that time and still need Him today. And for that reason, this song has a new twist on it, so it can reach a lot of people, I believe. So that's a little history of the song. And so, yeah, I'm excited. I'm blessed to have it produced and ready and out.
1: Well, I tell you, thoroughly blessed with this song, and I tell you, you got it out at the right time, too, around the Easter season as well. Great time for this song.
2: Yes, sir, I believe so. When I first wrote it, that was what I wanted. So years ago when I wrote it, I said, this can be a good song for Easter. Like, people can put it in, they're doing a production, a play, or just doing a concert or a musical. This can be one of those songs that they include. And like I stated, at the time, the cadence was different then. But now it's one of those songs that's definitely, I believe, concert ready or musical ready if somebody decided to do it that way as well. So thank you.
1: Well, thank you as well. And not only was the writing great and your delivery great on the song, nice peppy tune, then you brought some help with you from the way of Columbia, South Carolina's own Blanche McAllister Dykes.
2: Yes, my sister is on it with me. She was definitely one of the first voices I thought of to be on this single with me. And so reaching out to her was, you know, she's a gem. So reaching out to her was just spectacular. And she was immediately like, yes, what do you need me to do?
1: Well, I tell you, yeah, I was looking over things, getting ready for this interview, saw her pumping the song up there, talking about how great the song was. You got to go out and get it. So that was definitely awesome to see. And I, again, I did not know she was from Columbia, South Carolina until I did my research. I'm in Rock Hill, South Carolina, not far from that area.
2: Oh, wow. That's amazing.
1: Yeah, it definitely is. Definitely is. Now, how did the recording go? How was that experience for you?
2: That experience was pretty good. It was different than my first one because I do have another single that I released back in, I believe it was like 2001. And so this experience was different. I had the ability to go into the studio at the end pretty much and worked with my producer one-on-one about this is the sound he had in mind for what I wrote. And so we worked from there, and he had everything, you know, the music done and then the background, and let me hear it step by step. And it was just a great experience. And then all I had to do was go in and lay my leads. And so that was great.
1: That is, and I remember that song too, your song from 2001, He's Worthy. So, yeah, definitely a different style there between, and they're both great songs, but just a different, different style compared to the song in 2021.
2: Absolutely, absolutely. And it's just, it's amazing how God gives me lyrics and gives me songs. It's as if all of my songs sound different, because sometimes I have a neo, so it has a neo soul cadence to it. Sometimes the songs I write have a quartet cadence to it. It's just all of them are different. They have their own personalities, I should say, but they're all inspired by God.
1: I like asking writers this question, getting into the writer's head there. How is that process for you when it comes to writing a song? Does it vary from song to song?
2: It varies from song to song. So I was talking to some of my musician friends not too long ago. At times it seems like I'm just minding my own business, doing whatever I need to do, and God will give me an entire song from the beginning to the end. And other times I may be really trying to, I may have a piece of a song and I'm trying to sit there and finish it, and I won't get the next part until a month later. So it just depends on where I am, I guess, spiritually or mentally or emotionally. Wherever I am, that's where God meets me, and he'll give me either bits and pieces or he'll give me the whole thing right then. And so it just varies from song to song.
1: Wow, that is amazing. That's amazing. And another thing I was curious about, kind of like tapping into that question, not only I'm saying that you're a writer, but also, you've been a praise and worship leader, a minister of music, so you've got that angle, of course, being a single as well. So you kind of know the process of producing a song to an audience from different levels.
2: Absolutely, absolutely. And my being a praise and worship leader was spectacular for me, because I guess being in that position keeps you in a place where you have to stay humble. And you have to stay relatable, and you have to stay in the face of God. And so in order for me to do that, I always had to, it keeps you prayerful and it keeps you mindful of what God wants or what God has for you and what he has for the others that you're ministering to. So when I was minister of music, I had to play and sing and minister to the needs of the people as God gave it to me. And then as a praise and worship leader, I didn't have to worry about the music, thankfully. So all I had to worry about was singing this song and making sure that God's message is conveyed. And then with doing that, I've also been a choir president and the choir director at the same church. And then also led worship and played at that same church at different times. But it gives you a lot of experience working in a church and working with people and then hearing from God in order to minister to the people, to his children. And so you do learn about songs and structure and lyrically, does this make sense? And lyrically, is it truly the gospel, speaking the word of God, singing the word of God? Are we playing the word of God? And so, yeah, all of that. I know you didn't ask for all of that, but that kind of entails all of that.
1: Well, I enjoy that insight. So I'm glad that you shared that with us. That's definitely amazing to hear. How can we follow you?
2: You can follow me at Kenya and Music on Instagram, Facebook, and I do also have a TikTok. All three of them should be under Kenya and Music.
1: That is great. That is great. And we will definitely check that out. And we're definitely going to pick that song up. Son of God, very impressed by the song. Thank you for blessing us with it. And we want to thank you for taking the time to be with us. Kenya Robinson, she is a 2-time Rhythm of Gospel Award winner, y'all. So she's awesome. And nicknamed, didn't know this until the interview, nicknamed the Quiet Music Storm.
2: Yes, yes, yes. Gracias a ti por entrevista. Thank you for the interview.
1: Well, one more. Hey, since you know Spanish so well, can you introduce your song to the audience in Spanish?
2: Yes. quiero introducir mi canción que se llama Hijo de Dios de Kenya Robinson featuring Blanche McAllister Dykes.
1: Awesome, awesome. Again, thank you so much and God bless you all year long.
2: Thank you, same to you.
0: Here's Kenya Robinson featuring Blanche McAllister Dykes with Son of God on The Rhythm and the Praise.

That's the group Tribe of Benjamin, backing up Stellar Award-winning gospel smooth jazz musician Ben Tankard on Higher Groove. Now, this group served as a backing group for Mr. Tankard on many of his albums. But in 1999, the group released their first album titled Raise the Praise. The album featured a Ben Tankard song that would become the group's biggest song today. What is the song? Well, we'll find out after we hear the latest by Ted and Sherry. Here's You've Been So Faithful, Groove.

That's Tribe of Benjamin with Get Your Praise On. We bring you back to present day now with the latest by Evie McKinney. Here's Don't Walk Away on the Rhythm and the Praise.

are closing out our show with one of the soulful voices in gospel music today. Her voice has graced many gospel hits, including I Come to You More Than I Give, God Can, and Tap Into. We've got two more of her awesome songs coming your way right now. With the first of two selections, here's Kim Burrell featuring Pharrell Williams with I See a Victory.

Kim Burrell, along with Kenny Lewis and One Voice with Victory Remix. And that's going to do it for today's program. We would like to thank E.J. Fields, Lorette Brown Clark, and Kenya Robinson for being a part of our program today. We certainly hope you enjoyed the program. If you did, please do me a favor. Please check out the Rhythm and the Praise with Duran Cameron Facebook page. There you'll find out more information about upcoming shows coming your way. I'm your host, Duran Cameron. Hope you enjoy the rest of your day. Have a great week. Make sure to join me next time for another edition of the Rhythm and the Praise.

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Ashanti,

This land is full of strife. This land is full of evil. But I know, no. He's gonna heal it. He's gonna heal it.